dishwasher today and just wanted to mention it just in case someone we live with didn't hear us talk about it all day. Q95, Indy's domestic goddess.

House of the Dragon Season 3 is finally premiering tonight on HBO. The first episode, over an hour long. I mean, that's the least they could do after making us wait 2 years between seasons. It's been so long, I had to go back and rewatch the whole first two seasons because I forgot what was happening. It's Q95. I'm Jilly with Stone Temple Pilots.

Hoosier Commandment number 8. Thou shalt not covet thy neighbor's lawnmower. But we can compliment it. Q95.

Q95 Rocks Indy. Jilly, is this something maybe we should use here in South Korea? More and more people are using what they call dopamine sites, which are fake online shopping platforms. These platforms replicate the entire online shopping experience without charging anything. And then, of course, you don't end up getting anything in the mail a couple days later either. But the point is to still give people that rush, that excitement of online shopping. I mean, yes, there is something fun about hitting buy now on Amazon. And yeah, there have been many a times where I regret hitting that buy now on Amazon a couple days later. But I don't know. I think if I just fake bought stuff, I would eventually be like, you know, that fake thing I bought, I kind of really want that. And then I would just make my way over to actual Amazon and buy it anyway.

We're Indy's Q95. I'm Jilly. A man in Germany is the proud holder of a new world record because he just ate 2 full pounds of honey in 1 minute. I know there are plenty of food challenges and food competitions, but I feel like eating 2 pounds of honey is quite difficult, especially in a minute. Like the texture, the stickiness, that can't be easy. If you watch the video, he's like shoveling this honey into his face out of this bucket. My man went full on Winnie the Pooh.

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0: 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Summer's here. Summertime is time for some concerts. Ruoff Music Center has John Mellencamp on July 18th. 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

0: 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It is Gunner. Yeah, another Q95 concert rewind. Whether you went to the Doobie Brothers Santana show or not, your timing is perfect. We're going to rock until midnight with classics from both groups. Yeah, from Woodstock to Yacht Rock, we got you covered with the Q95 concert rewind.
1: Dave Matthews Band at Ruoff on June 26th and 27th. A summer indie tradition.

Another Q95 concert rewind. Santana and the Doobies at Ruoff tonight. It's Gunner. We're doing a full hour from both of those bands. You know, I've been saying all week, Woodstock meets Yacht Rock, right? Well, here you go. Is this the official song of Yacht Rock? Probably one of the top three. What a Fool Believes, the Doobie Brothers. Another Q95 concert rewind.

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It's a Q95 Concert Rewind. The Doobie Brothers at Santana. This is Gunner. That album, 1978, massive, minute by minute, a big winner at the 22nd Annual Grammy Awards. The album got the award for Best Pop Vocal Performance by Duo or Group. Received a nomination for Album of the Year, didn't get it, but the single, What a Fool Believes, it earned 3 Grammys, including Song and Record of the Year. But Rolling Stone was not very high on that record. I talk about how they kind of made the pivot to yacht rock. This is from Rolling Stone. Quote, "With all the firepower this band has, one of rock's strongest rhythm sections, several writers and vocalists, an excellent lead guitarist and remarkable lead singer,

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went down to Georgia. He was looking for a soul to steal. He was in a bind because he was way behind, and he was willing to make a deal. When he came across this young man sawing on a fiddle and playing it hot, and the devil jumped up on a hickory stump and said, "Boy, let me tell you what. I guess you didn't know it, but I'm a fiddle player too. And if you'd care to take a dare, I'll make a bet with you. 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I bet a fiddle of gold against your soul, because I think I'm better

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I done told you once, you son of a bitch, I'm

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0: baby.
1: Frogs.
0: They hit it hard.
2: What about walking the spook? What'd you say?
0: That's a walking a cane, a topwater. It just looks almost like a hot dog.
2: Huh.
0: You know, and then not colored like a hot dog, but it's, and then it has two treble hooks, and you can, the technique is you make it go like this, and it kind of represents a dying shad, that kind of thing.
2: Well, the fish almost have no chance.
0: Oh, they can't help themselves.
2: You have to bite on that.
3: Like Thanksgiving dinner on the water.
0: Oh, yes.
1: Yeah. You think there's a place down underneath the water where the fish have all these lures and there's like a chart? Do not.
0: Yeah.
3: This one got me.
2: Yeah. A fish warning. Today's warning.
4: Well, on some of these lakes, Christy, they have scuba divers who will go down and find like a log in, and there will be 300 lures hooked to this log, and they'll take them all off and take them up, clean them, and sell them.
1: Are you serious?
4: Oh, yeah. It's hilarious when you see the picture of the log.
2: Do those guys also go and resell golf balls?
0: Probably.
2: Shot in the water? Yeah, I bet they do.
4: Me and my brothers used to do that as kids. We would go and...
2: driving range? Or
4: to the course by our house with potato sacks and fill them full of balls and put them in egg cartons and bring them back and sell them.
2: Potato sacks?
4: Yeah, you know how...
2: You seem a lot older than me. What, a potato sack?
4: Just the net that the potatoes come in now, because you could drag it and all the soot would go through it, and you would have the balls.
1: So you weren't actually scuba diving in the pond.
4: You were knee deep.
1: Ah, gotcha.
2: I bet the potato industry is dismayed that their sack's perfect for straining golf balls off the bottom of the lake.
0: The burlap lobbyist standing on the Congress steps.
2: They're not buying our potatoes to eat them. Coming up, Wyndham Clark wins the U.S. Open. Tyler, Corey Haim won the NASCAR event. Christian Lundgaard won the IndyCar event. And more sports, including a world record and Norway and 660 pounds of fish in North Carolina. But first, in today's uncertain economy, American financing is helping families, Christy.
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0: on it.
1: Just washing up. Well, yeah. Every time they land, they vomit, right?
2: Yeah.
0: That's what we heard. Like a poor flyer.
1: Don't worry. We've got a world record coming up. And what else is... we got pickleball coming up in sports.
3: Yeah, we got a horny couple on a Ferris wheel. We got it all today.
2: Oh, boy.
1: Oh, yeah. I just... Oh, you couldn't do that, could you? You don't care for the Ferris wheel. Or have that softened?
0: Physiologically, I don't think I could get there.
3: Yeah.
1: No kidding?
0: Yeah.
1: He's no matter how...
3: Not a fan.
1: You, Elvira, top of the Ferris wheel.
0: I'll make it work.
1: That's what I thought. We'll be right back. We're in the O'Reilly Auto Parts Studios. 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
11: That guy sounds like Tim Cavanaugh to me every time.
12: Yes, it does.
11: Q95 weather today, cloudy with a high of 70. Tonight down to 58, mostly sunny, 78 tomorrow. Currently, we have 68 degrees.
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10: Ooh, excellent.
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12: Hey, well, welcome back to the Bob and Tom Show. We're in the O'Reilly Auto Parts Studios at the news desk. It's Christy Lee.
11: Hi.
12: There's Pat Godwin.
13: Hello.
12: He's all ready to go. There's Josh Arnold.
14: Hi.
12: There's Ace Cosby.
14: Hey.
12: There's Jeff Oske.
14: Yes.
12: Hang on, I got to go to the basement. I dropped something.
14: Uh-oh. Oh.
12: Okay. Here
14: quick.
12: We go. This note from the sports world, Serena Williams is going to play singles at Wimbledon.
14: Cool.
12: After accepting a wild card invitation. The All England Club made the announcement 8 days before the grass court Grand Slam starts. The move comes as 44-year-old Serena recently returned to competition in doubles after nearly 4 years away from professional tennis.
14: And they're having Wimbledon in England this year?
12: I'll have to check on that.
14: Oh, okay.
12: I believe so.
11: I think it's their year.
14: Yeah.
11: I think it was in Spain.
12: It rotates.
11: Last year,
12: yeah, no. Spain and then Portugal and then, you know, all the countries under the.
14: It's been a while since it's been here.
11: Yeah.
13: A long time.
12: It has been a long time.
11: Do we have any grass courts here that we play?
14: They don't play on grass.
12: You can't get grass.
14: Shoes will get all dewy.
12: They have a really no. Mason is Cincinnati. I think that, I don't know.
11: I'm just making.
14: Have you ever played on clay?
12: I don't know how.
11: No, I've never. I'm not a tennis player.
12: I would make. I would grab some clay and make a snake.
14: Oh yes,
12: or maybe a ball and just say just sit there and play instead of. I would be. Dismissed.
14: Tennis, I find to be nigh impossible.
11: Especially if you have no depth perception.
14: Yeah, it's
11: really
14: it's
11: hard. Yeah, I did not do well in that game.
12: You don't. You didn't have depth. I
11: have no depth.
12: But you do have depth perception. No, because
11: I have a death story if you'd like one. No.
12: But you're because your eye.
11: Yeah, I got a weird eye.
12: Took
11: lazy
12: a year
11: eye.
12: Off.
11: I got a weird
12: eye.
14: Why don't you tell that eye to get off its ass?
11: Yeah, yeah. It's lazy as hell.
12: Job,
7: not
12: huh?
7: anymore though. Yeah. Right, I'll fix it.
14: Oh my!
12: Come on!
14: Jeez,
12: oh,
14: lazy. That's like zoo lion lazy.
13: Stupid world record.
11: Wait a minute. Don't we have a pickleball story?
7: I don't know. Not in charge.
15: Actually, real quick, Chrissy. So you had a lazy eye. You had it fixed.
11: Yes.
15: Are you like my ex-wife that the more drunk you get, the lazy eye starts coming back?
11: It can come back.
15: Yeah.
12: No kidding.
15: Mm-hmm. Yeah.
7: A little bourbon, it comes back.
16: Lazy come back.
7: Any kind of fool could have seen.
12: See. Hey, look at this. A nurse in Florida is facing felony charges following a pickleball rage incident.
11: Uh-oh.
12: According to court records, 47-year-old suspect Michelle Lauren Bannister allegedly interjected herself into an argument between her son and another player about the retrieval of a ball. She then struck the victim in the head several times with a pickleball paddle,
14: yikes,
12: leaving injury to his face that caused several cuts and a large amount of blood. The woman faces felony charges, aggravated battery with a deadly weapon, a pickleball paddle.
11: Well,
7: yeah.
12: Oh, Effley Bailey is going after this and giving a false name upon being arrested. Oh, you can't give a false name. Don't
14: you? No, you sure can.
12: Barker, Claude Barker.
11: I think you're the only one that plays pickleball in the room.
7: Oh, yeah. Nobody plays at all.
11: I don't think anybody else
14: Tom
11: does.
14: Will play with his kids in the driveway. But
11: yeah.
12: That don't count.
11: It's. I've tried. It's
12: anything
11: not,
12: playing it's with fun. Your kids doesn't count. Poker.
14: It does seem fun. Oh yeah, yeah. No,
12: you poker play poker just better. Yeah. Yeah.
11: Good
12: yeah.
11: way to hurt your shoulder. Are your pickleball days over?
7: Oh no, no. I'm going to make a comeback in about seven months, right. 8 months.
12: About 7 months, we'll be right back out there.
7: I'm looking forward to it. It's a long way off though.
11: Okay.
7: You got your pickleball. Then you got you know what? You got a different kind of pickleball. We have a band set up in the next room.
12: Yes, we do.
7: The chick's going to give them the. She's going to just point a finger, and they're going to start playing.
11: Oh, really?
12: 3, 5, 7, 9.
7: Pickleball. Naked pickleball.

0: job, Pat. Yeah.
1: There are several 24-hour pickleball places around here. Is that right?
0: What?
1: I know there's at least one. Yeah.
0: I have a friend. Of course, I have a friend that owns a pickleball place, but I don't think it's open 24 hours.
2: Tell that friend to give us a couple hours.
0: I'll
2: for
0: tell
2: free.
0: You what they have are great.

0: they had never seen it before. They had seen Butch Cassidy, but they had not seen The Sting.
1: Are they? Do they crush on Newman and Redford a little bit?
0: A little bit. They love Paul Newman's eyes. They think they're very dreamy.
1: Don't you love that? What is your youngest? 23?
0: Yeah, she'll be 24 in July. But yeah, so she's young.
1: My gosh. I love that a 23 is still swooning over these old matinee idols.
2: Did you tell your daughters they're both dead?
0: No, I didn't tell them, but they know that.
2: Oh, okay.
0: I don't. Why would you?
2: You know, and there's a trick. I remember I liked The Sting so much. I saw it before. Someone told me the trick in it. So.
0: What's the trick?
1: I got to watch it again.
3: Well, there's a twist.
2: There's a twist. Yeah. There's a trick.
0: There's a trick?
2: There's a trick in the movie. Did you watch the movie?
1: Oh, you accidentally watched The Sting, too, with Jackie Gleason.
0: No, I watched The Sting.
1: And no trick in that.
2: And Mac Davis.
4: Yeah. No, you were watching the B-movie.
0: No.
4: That was...
0: The trick is The Sting.
1: The B-movie was originally called The Sting.
2: There's a trick about the...
1: Yeah.
2: Now, I'll tell you off the air. I really don't want to spoil it.
0: Don't spoil it.
2: Everybody's talking about weight loss injections because the results are so dramatic. 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Thank you, Pat. Sure. 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

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Check it out. Here's Motley Crue, Q95.

Well, the Indiana Fever drop back-to-back games heading into tonight's battle. They're going to be taking on the Phoenix Mercury at home, Gainbridge Fieldhouse. Still doing pretty well in the standings, though. Fever currently sitting at 7th. They are 9-7 on the season. 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

0: 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Dave Matthews Band will be at Ruoff this Friday, and your final chance at tickets all this week. 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

0: Well, congratulations to Corey Heim, who won the Enduril 250 at the Naval Base Coronado yesterday. He led Bubba Wallace by more than 10 seconds to claim that checkered flag. Kyle Larson, Zane Smith, AJ Allmendinger rounded out the top five finishers. Denny Hamlin, who was going for his fourth straight, ended up coming in 14th. NASCAR Cup Series now heads to Sonoma Sunday for the in-season challenge. Congratulations to Corey Heim. Q95.
1: Dave Matthews Band. 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

draft gets kicked off tomorrow in Brooklyn. The Wizards currently holding the number one pick, and the Pacers do not have a single pick in this year's draft. Q95, it's Whitesnake.

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1: I've always been mad. I know I've been mad, like the most of us have. They have to explain why you were mad.

Well, the first Buc-ee's here in the state of Indiana may be in Greenwood. The Greenwood Advisory Plan Commission reviewing documents filed by the company seeking rezoning for 80 acres of land for industrial and commercial use. And that proposal would allow the Travel Center chain to build a 74,000 square foot location that would include walking trails that connect to Greenwood's trail system. The Travel Center would have 120 fuel pumps and EV charging stations. And the food there, oh, it's so good. Q95.

Sweden's Christian Lundgaard climbed through the 25-card field after contact on lap one, and he was able to earn his second victory of the season yesterday at the XPEL Grand Prix at Road America. So that win was the third of his NTT IndyCar Series career. David Lucas finished second in the number 12 Penske Chevy. His third runner-up finish of the season, Will Power, was able to hold on for third. Up next for IndyCar, the Honda Indy 200, Mid-Ohio over the 4th of July weekend. So, in 2 weeks.

Q95, and a Powerball ticket sold in Greenfield is a big winner. Hoosier Lottery says a ticket sold at Kroger Fuel Center matched 4 of 5 in Saturday's drawing, making the ticket worth $50,000. Powerball jackpot for tonight, estimated $312 million. We're nonstop, Q95.

Dave Matthews Band is in town this Friday. Going to be at Ruoff. And my friend Gunner has your free tickets all week long. Jam with him at 4:30 this afternoon for those Dave Matthews Band tickets. Q95, and we're nonstop.

today, more Men's World Cup action. You got four matches today. In fact, one of them will kick off here at 1 o'clock. Argentina versus Austria. Later today, you got France versus Iraq. You got Norway versus Senegal. You got Jordan versus Algeria. Team USA back in action Thursday in Southern California. They're going to be taking on Turkey. They've already clinched

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Yes, we're real. If we were AI, we'd be perkier. Q95. Guaranteed human.

want to wish a very happy belated birthday to Mr. Joey Kramer. You just know him as the drummer of Aerosmith. He celebrated his 76th birthday yesterday. Happy belated, sir. Q95, and we're nonstop.

Well, the College World Series in Omaha will be wrapping up today, regardless, because it's a best two out of three, and each team has won one. North Carolina beat Oklahoma yesterday to force a game three tonight in Omaha. Q95, it's the Foo, and we're nonstop.

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Well, NASCAR has a brand new winner. First-time Cup Series winner Corey Heim won at Naval Base Coronado yesterday, which was a historic thing anyway on Father's Day. First NASCAR race at an active military base. And he led Bubba Wallace by more than 10 seconds, claimed that checkered flag. And then Kyle Larson, Zane Smith, and AJ Allmendinger rounded out the top five. They are headed now to Sonoma Sunday for the in-season challenge. Q95.

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0: we're still in group stage play for the Men's World Cup, FIFA World Cup 2026. 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And then we'll have six on Wednesday, and Team USA will play another group stage match against Turkey. 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And Fisher's Event Center, by the way, is hosting FIFA World Cup watch parties. 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

had a fever, back in action tonight, and then they get back in the win column. They had been on a roll, but have dropped now back-to-back games. 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

0: That was a David Bowie song.
1: Boy, it's probably the biggest sports story of the day. Dusty May, the national champion coach of the Michigan Wolverines basketball team, is finalizing a deal to coach the Dallas Mavericks in the NBA. Why? Why would you leave Michigan to go to Dallas? Two words. Yeah, Cooper Flagg.

And a heads up, the show that got postponed last night, Santana and the Doobie Brothers. Yep, it is happening tonight. If you got tickets, they're good for this evening at Ruoff.

0: You know, it's pretty remarkable. Dusty May leaving Michigan as their men's head basketball coach, going to the Mavericks. But Dusty, who's only 49 years old, 64-13, 2 years in Ann Arbor. By the way, the Mavericks went after Duke head coach John Shire first.
1: What we've got here is failure to communicate. Some men you just can't reach. So you get what we had here last week, which is the way he wants it. Well, he gets it.

You are in a very good place. It's Gunner. We're doing 1 hour, commercial free. And coming up at 4:30, I got a pair of tickets for the Dave Matthews Band Friday night at Ruoff.

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1: Thou shalt complain about 465 traffic while contributing to it.
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0: gang. Welcome to the first week of summer. And man, is this a big ticket. How about a pair to the Dave Matthews Band? What a great summertime tradition. These are for the Friday night show. Caller 9, they are yours. 317-239-1095. 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
1: Come here.

0: All right, might be a winner, might be a loser. Big ticket, Dave Matthews Band. Hello, Q95. Who's this?
1: Blaine.
0: Blaine, how are you?
1: Good.
0: Have you ever been caller 8?
1: Yeah.
0: Not today.
1: All right.
0: Yeah, man, you got a pair. Dave Matthews Band, Friday night at Ruoff. Hey, have you ever won anything from us before?
1: Tickets.
0: Hey, do you remember what the show was?
1: No. No.
0: It must have been really, really good if you can't remember. Well, congratulations, Blaine. You'll be a DMB. Who do you love rocking with the winning tickets from?
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And well, a lot of folks heading out that way. And we're all going to get together and hear this live on Friday, August 7th at Ruoff. Not just Skinner, Foreigner will be there as well. 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

0: Well, apparently Britney Spears, who is now 44 years old, she returned to Instagram this past weekend, put up another dancing video, and there was a caption on it that she removed shortly after. It said that she would like to have another baby. I don't know if she's accepting applications or if she's just throwing it out there, but you might remember that they speculated that if Britney Spears went on the OnlyFans page where you had to subscribe to see her pictures and everything, she could make $100 million in the first year that she would do that. Wow.
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And we had a new world record set on the pitch today. Lionel Messi became the highest goal scorer in World Cup history. 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
1: Well, my friend, it is officially summer, and you know how we love our lists here on the show. Hey, what's going on? It's Battle. Stumbled across a list of the best rock songs about the summer. Now, they gave us a top 10, but I'm going to give you the top two. Coming in at number two. Hot town, summer in the city. Back of my neck, getting dirty, gritty. The Lovin' Spoonful, Summer in the City, is the number two best rock songs about summer, according to this list. And the number one song on the list is... 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
1: You know, everybody has that story where you were doing something so dumb and then you injured yourself in the process. 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